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3: You just told me it was a pump into number two. 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
1: Thank you,
0: Kevin. And the folks, Roots American Music Education Kids.

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'Cause you know if it does the warmer this time around, yeah, I'll be glad to go back to spirit land. 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

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His big Broadway show was a flop. He got sent off to jail. You guessed it, no bail. 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

0: They gaped upon me with their mouths, as a ravening and a roaring lion. 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
3: You just told me it was in Pumpkins at number 2. He was asking why he wasn't coming up on 3rd and 11. So after I yelled and screamed and telling him why he wasn't coming up on 3rd and 11.

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About to check outside the game. If you know what I'm talking about, just let me know if you wanna go to that home out on the range. 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

박사는 해주세요.

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you. And like one and one don't make two. One and one make one.

Mississippi this season. He leads the team in innings pitched, but his ERA, not necessarily the best. He's also at a 2-6 record, so he's going to be the guy pitching twice in this series. And on the other side, the Otter pitching twice in this series is going to be Garrett Simpson, a very good starter for the Otters so far this season. ERA at a 4.62, but the Otters always seem to play well when he is pitching. He's 6-1 currently at the record. They've only lost two games overall when Simpson has started. It was a little bit of a rough start for Garrett Simpson. He gave up those five homers in the seven earned runs in the loss to Washington back in game one of that doubleheader on May 13th. But overall, 8-2 the Otters are when Simpson starts. And that includes 7-1 in his last eight starts. The only loss was on the third against Joliet. His last start was against Gateway back on the ninth. So he hasn't pitched in a while, but he went five innings, two hits, one earned run, three walks, two strikeouts, and earned his sixth victory in the 4-2 win against the Grizzlies. He'll be pitching today and Sunday as well. We're starting at 6:30. It's a 6:30 game today. Tomorrow is going to be an early one. It's 11 a.m. Central Standard Time before we have a couple more 6:30 games Thursday and Friday, and then 6:01 on Saturday and Sunday. So that's how we're looking here between the Otters and the Mud Monsters here at Trustmark Park. It's a great stadium, Trustmark Park is. It has the highest capacity in the conference, sitting at 6,500. It's only the fifth highest in the league, though, because the Eastern Conference, the Atlantic Conference has the majority of all the big stadiums. Ottawa, the Boulders, New Jersey, Tri-City all have higher capacity stadiums than everybody in the Midwest Conference. Looking like we're about to get things running here. We'll take a look at the out-of-town scoreboard here before we get started with today's festivities. We had a couple of early games today. New Jersey ended up beating New York 3-2 in 10 innings. New York, we're playing them next week. Brockton is in a interleague matchup with Joliet. They just beat the Slammers 5-2 earlier today after a three-run eighth inning. Florence and Gateway just getting started, and Florence is already winning 3-2 in the top of the second inning. Lake Erie has scored on Washington. It's 1-0 there in the bottom of the first. A lot of time for Washington. Down east, Troyes just getting started as well. They're in the second inning, tied at 0. Schaumburg, Windy City is about to go as well. Schaumburg and Windy City had a rare Monday game yesterday in which Schaumburg ended up winning 6-1. That's how they got to a game and a half back of the division. They scored 3 in the first, 1 in the second, 2 in the third, as they're in for a decently long series against the Thunderbolts. Not as long as the series that we're having right now, as we're about to get started here in game one, but still, on the longer side, the Otters haven't played as many road games as they have had at home, and that will change after this six-gamer, plus the four games in 3 days that the Otters are going to play next week at the end of the month at Windy City. We'll be seeing the Thunderbolts yet again after we won the series against them, and now cannot lose the season series against the Thunderbolts after taking a 6-2 season series advantage. So we'll take a quick break, hit the anthem, and then we'll be back here for first pitch from Trustmark Park right after this on the Otters Digital Network.

First inning, ready to go here in game one of six between the Mud Monsters and the Otters. We look at the umpires, Jose Muriente behind the plate with Wes Dunkel at first, Dylan Self at third. We'll take a look at the Otters lineup, starting with John Ponder, who's leading it off yet again. Imani Jones behind him playing second base. Logan Brown's batting third at first base with Marcos Gonzalez at third, batting fourth. Sam Linscott behind him batting fifth in right field with Dennis Pierce, the DH, batting sixth. Mark Black doing the catching today, batting seventh. The professional debut of Trey Bridges, new signing for the Otters. He's batting eighth, and TJ Salvaggio batting ninth. Starting pitcher is Brian Williams. Williams is at a 6.72 ERA, 67 innings pitched. He also last pitched on July 9th. As we take a look at the other side of the batting order, Braylon Skinner is leading off with Kyle Booker behind him. Karell Paz is in right field batting third with A.J. Fritz doing the cleanup hitting at first base. Victor Diaz doing the catching batting fifth. Travis Holt at third batting sixth. Tevis Payne the second is DHing batting seventh. Joshua Shelley is at short batting eighth. And Slater Shield is at second base batting ninth. There's John Ponder rocking the Flag Day jerseys. Bonder has had a very good season against the Mud Monsters so far, hitting .455, 10 for 22. So you see Brian Williams there. He has pitched against the Otters twice already this season. One of those times was on June 21st. He threw five innings, seven hits, five earned runs, one walk, one strikeout, one homer, and earned his first win of the season against Evansville. John Ponder leading it off here. Otters trying to get on the board early in game one and keep up that momentum. We'll take a look at the Mississippi defense. Booker, Skinner, Paz left to right field with Holt, Shelley, Shield, and Fritz third to first. And Victor Diaz doing the catching for Brian Williams. First pitch of the day is going to miss for ball one. It's 6:34. Central Standard Time here in Pearl, Mississippi. We're pretty far away from home. It's about an 8-hour bus ride down here to Mississippi. It's kind of just away from everything, kind of like down east where we're going to later. I was fouled back, and it's 1-1. I mentioned before, Ponder hitting .455 against Mississippi this season. Two doubles, two homers, seven RBIs with seven walks compared to four strikeouts. Having a good season, hitting .372, one of the six All-Stars for Evansville. Grounder up the middle over to second base. Shield will throw to first in time, and that's out number one. Pretty quick first out here for Williams in the first inning. That'll bring up Imani Jones. So an interesting thing about this stadium in particular, Trustmark Park, it's the only stadium that, I don't know about the league, but it's the only stadium that we've been to so far this season that has had a turf infield but a grass outfield. And I'm not sure if it's going to be able to be seen on the broadcast or on the video for everybody watching on the home team, but there is a little bit of a line. There's about maybe a foot of turf that is outside of the infield. And then it goes into grass. You could clearly see the line from up here, at least. Fly ball to left field. Running after it is Holt, but that will fall foul. So quickly 0-2 here against Imani Jones. Had a great series against Windy City. He ended up having multiple games with 3-plus hits. 4-for-5 on Friday. Two doubles. Drove in a run. 3-for-5 on Sunday, including a double. Now up to 12 two-baggers on the year. 0-2 here from Williams. Swung on and missed for strike three, and Jones goes down swinging. First strikeout for Williams, and that's out number two in the top of the first. First true lefty in the lineup, only two of them here.
as Trey Bridges, the new signing for Evansville, is also a lefty. Logan Brown batting third yet again. That's ripped down the line, past the dive of Fritz, but foul, and it's 0-1. Logan Brown hitting at a 356 heading into this series. One of the few veterans in the Frontier League. 29-year-old from Mount Vernon near Evansville, but now lives in Evansville. Called a strike, and it's 0-2. Williams strike away from a 1-2-3 top of the first inning. Williams started off the season 0-5 record-wise before he got that first win on the 21st against the Otters. Swung on and missed for strike three. Two strikeouts in a 1-2-3 top of the first for Williams. We'll head to the bottom half. No score on the Otters Digital Network.

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There's Garrett Simpson warming up for the Otters. He has a 4.62 ERA. 50 2/3 innings. He's given up 57 hits, 26 earned runs, 12 walks to 31 strikeouts. That's been the main catalyst for Simpson this season. He has been incredible at limiting the walks. He's given up 10 homers, but a little skewed. Seven of them were in his first two games, and now he has really put it all together and has limited the home runs as well. Defense behind him, Bridges in left field with Ponder in center, Linscott in right. Third to first as that one is inside for ball one. Gonzalez, Salvaggio, Jones, and Logan Brown with Mark Black doing the catching for Simpson. Leadoff man here is Braylon Skinner, one of the two all-star selections for Mississippi, as that will miss, and it's 2-0. Braylon Skinner and Chris Barraza, the two representatives. Jay Pecci, also the manager, was a part of the Midwest Conference coaching staff. Swing and a miss, and it's 2-1. Well, Simpson has been a very good surprise for Evansville. He's drafted in the Frontier League draft, 24th overall. He was with the Otters last season, but he had a 7.86 ERA in 26 1/3 innings. He comes back, tries to make his way into the Frontier League again, gets drafted by the Otters, and now is a mainstay in the rotation this season. Outside, breaking ball veers a little bit off, and it's 3-2. Skinner hitting .261 so far this year against the Otters. Overall at a .325. His average leads the Mud Monsters. That will miss for ball four. Skinner takes the leadoff walk. Skinner will take first. Skinner is a very quick lad. He has 29 stolen bases. This is a team in Mississippi that steals a lot of bags. They are second in the Frontier League in stolen bases, 127 of them. But they are also first in getting caught stealing with 35. Skinner's been caught 11 times. He has a decent lead off of first. First pitch is going to miss for ball one to Kyle Booker. Booker, 52 RBIs, 13 of them have come against the Otters this season. Runner goes, that's a grounder to Jones. He'll throw over to first in time, and that's out number one. But advancing to second, avoiding the double play ball is Skinner. He's into scoring position with one out. Carell Paz is up. He has seen limited time so far this season just because he is one of the newer signings, but he was on the inactive list for most of the year up until July 12th. First pitch is called a strike. Paz was here last season for the inaugural edition of the Mud Monsters. Got his contract exercised when everybody else did, but has not played. Throw back to second, and they got him. Great pickoff move from Simpson as they catch Skinner sleeping on the base paths. Great play there for Simpson and Salvaggio, as that was a very late reaction from Skinner heading back into second base, and he was nailed by not too far of a margin. Fouled back, and it's 0-2. Now Simpson all of a sudden one strike away from a 1-2-3 bottom of the first after Williams had his 1-2-3 top half. Oh, 2. Little low. That's ball at 90, and it's 1-2. Pause from Cuba, Ciego de Avila. Dead center, middle of Cuba.
on the Visa inactive up until the 12th. In the dirt, makes it 2-2. Well, last year with Mississippi, he hit 253, 86 games. Second on the team in RBIs with 56. Popped up foul yet again. Foul ball brought to you by Heads Construction. Choose the best, never regret it. Obviously doesn't hit the same without the fans really loving it here, but we're keeping up the mojo. Another 2-2. That is a base hit up the middle into center field. So Paz now has a hit in four of his first five games this year. That one went 105 off the bat. AJ Fritz stands in. Man on first with two outs. Bit of a weird lineup construction for Petchy's squad. The first three guys all lefties, but everybody else in the lineup is hitting from the right side. Runner goes first pitch. Called a ball, throw to second base is not in time. Good scoop, though, from Jones to avoid it going into center field. And Paz has his second stolen base of the year. Mentioned before, these guys love to steal. Bunch of thievery coming from Mississippi. Another man in scoring position here with two outs. The 1-0 to Fritz. Another one a little high. It's 2-0.

Duo here from Simpson. Otto looks back to second base. That'll miss. It's ball three. 20 walks, 14 strikeouts for Fritz this season. Also done a good amount of pitching. Not against the Otters quite yet, but his 5 pitching appearances this season. Another throw back to second, and it's not in time. Trying to get another pickoff over there at second base after they caught Skinner. It's good they did that, too, because Skinner would have scored on that single from Paz if he was still there. He still remains scoreless. 3-0 is called a strike. Fritz was a member of the Evansville Purple Aces back in 2019. That was his freshman year. Did some pitching there as well. 4 2/3 innings. Not too much, but still some. Finished second on the team in home runs back in 2019. That is ball 4 and 2 walks in this inning for Simpson. I'll put 2 on here with 2 outs for Victor Diaz, making his first at-bat of the year against the Otters. A few new guys in the lineup that we have not seen this season. Diaz, one of them, as well as Paz and Josh Shelley, who we'll see later on. Unlike Diaz and Paz, Shelley is an actual new signing. Diaz was on the Visa Inactive as well. First pitch from Simpson is high and inside for ball 1. We'll see a mound visit here. Simpson having trouble locating a little bit, up to 14 walks on the season. Not often does he walk multiple batters. He has done in his last 2, but he has 5 starts this season where he has walked 1 batter or less. He already has 2, though, through not even an inning of work today. Has not walked more than 3 guys in an outing this season. 2 on here with 2 outs. 1-0 here to Diaz. Fouled away. Diaz got taken off of the inactive list on the 4th of July. So he's currently in his 9th game of the year. Had a rough series against Florence. He went 1-for-12. That one hit was a 3-run homer. Good block from Mark Black. It was right near the pitcher's mound as he rushes to go get it. Nobody advances. Another one low, though. 2-1. Diaz has had a little bit more of a weird journey with Mississippi because this is his second season. He did get his contract exercised, but then he got released on April 1st and then re-signed a month later before getting put on the inactive. Up the middle, right to Jones, as that went off the glove of Simpson and over to second base. So that's a 1-4 lineout. That will end the inning. So we'll head to the second. 3 base runners reach for Mississippi. None of them score, as there's still no score here on the Otters Digital Network.

Bit of traffic for Mississippi, but they do not score in the bottom of the first inning. So we still remain scoreless as Brian Williams is back out there. He'll face off against Marcos Gonzalez, Sam Lynn Scott, and Dennis Pierce to lead off the top of the second inning. It was a good first inning, though, for Williams as he had a 1-2-3 frame with two strikeouts, both swinging to Imani Jones and Logan Brown. Gonzalez leading it off here. He hit 400 against Mississippi so far this season. 10 for 25, two homers, six RBIs. So he does a good job of hitting the ball well against Mississippi pitching. When he leads off an inning, he's hitting 317 as well. So good opportunity here to get the leadoff man on. I'm not seeing a base runner quite yet for Evansville. First pitch a little high for ball one. Marcos, 3-for-5 on Sunday against the Thunderbolts. Drove in two runs as he swings and misses. Makes it 1-1. One of the Frontier League All-Stars this season. Went 0-for-1 in the game. Hitting at a 323, game number 54 for him. 1-1 here. There's a base hit into right center field. Shift was on, and Gonzalez took it the other way. He's got a leadoff single in the second inning. First hit of the day for Evansville, and the leadoff man does reach. Man on first, nobody out. Sam Lynn Scott will stand in. 2-for-2 on stolen bases for Gonzalez. See if he runs here. Lynn Scott has a hit in his last four games, but just one. A couple of 1-for-3s and a 1-for-4, and then on Sunday he went 1-for-5. Did hit a home run, though, in the series against Windy City. Solo shot back on Sunday. A 1 from Williams. The fly ball off to the right side. That's going to get out of play foul, and it's 0-2. Lynn Scott, 450 average against Mississippi this season. 9-for-20. The Otters definitely hit the ball well against Mississippi so far this season. A lot of guys in the 300-400 range. Check swing over to first. Didn't go around. It's 1-2. Well, the Otters are looking to pull off something that no other team has done this season, actually, which is beat the Mud Monsters in a series opener while they're at home. They have not lost a series opener at home yet this season. 1-2. A little high on the fastball. But also, Mississippi has not performed well against the Central Division this season. They've only won one series against them out of 11. They've tied one, they've lost 9. Overall against the Central, they are 9-18. Fly ball into right field right there is Paws. He'll make the catch for out number 1. Setting back to first is Gonzalez. One out, runner on first, and Dennis Pierce up for his first at-bat of the day. This is his third straight game in the sixth hole of the lineup. Other two games, he went 2-for-4 on Saturday, 0-for-4, but still drove in two runs on Sunday. Part of that 14-6 win. First pitch swung on and missed for strike one. Pierce also hitting 400 this season against Mississippi. Seems as though everyone's hitting 400 against Mississippi on the Otters. We've seen a lot of high-scoring games. Runner goes.
Throw to second is not in time as Gonzalez takes his third bag of the year. He's into scoring position. And Gonzalez got a really good jump on that one. And in the dirt, too, Diaz had to really hustle there. And that'll cause a mound visit. Well, Otter's not necessarily high up in the rankings in terms of stolen bases. Matter of fact, they're second to last, now 58 on the season. Fourth, though, in getting caught stealing, so not necessarily the best in terms of stealing and being successful. But when you have the offense that the Otters do, not necessarily in need of stealing bases. They're first in average, so they'll hit them in. 1-1 to Pierce. That's into right field, and a sliding catch by Paws in right for out number two. Carell Paws having a good day already out there in right field as he has gotten both outs in the top of the second inning. That'll bring up Mark Black. Man on second, two outs now after the liner. Mark Black doing the catching today, and we've seen him catch a lot more as of recent. And most of the time early on in the season, he was in the outfield. But now, they do have a pretty big litany of outfielders, whether it be Ponder, Linscott, LG Castillo, who is not playing today, or Trey Bridges, who we just signed, Blake Robertson on the IL when he comes back. There's a lot of space out there, a lot of room. Or not a lot of room, I guess, for Mark Black. So he's doing the catching more and more as of recent. 0-1 from Williams. He swung on and missed for strike two. 17 walks, 22 strikeouts for Mark Black this season. Williams has struck out 55 after his two in the top of the first inning. Now leads the team. He was one behind Chris Barraza, and he's now overtaken him. 0-2. Fly ball into left field, and a running grab out there and left by Booker. So a couple barrels from the Otters, but unfortunately right to Paws and Booker. As it's another scoreless frame for Williams, we'll head to the bottom of the second. No score on the Otters Digital Network.